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Ambulance 498 still, 2022.

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1: 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Sorry, sorry. Good. My route's in Mary 43, ETA, South 5. On direct, 43, 207.

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0: Energy Box 402, near of Mattapani Road, Earl Jean Road, Fermi C, trapped. Station 4, Station 14, Ambulance 498, Squad 4, Squad 3, Ambulance 397, Medic 103, did respond at 959.
1: 399, we'll take it.
0: Post 399, Alpha 3.
2: Chief 4, please respond.
0: Chief 4, Alpha 3. Squad 3, Alpha 3.
3: Battalion 13 from Webster.
1: 39 Alpha 3. 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
4: 39. 41, 4, take out. 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

0: people in, no expectations, hold it with company 4 units, 141.
1: Four, yeah, copy, no expectation, holding with company 4 units, 141.
2: Squad 4, captain with 4.
1: 4 off of 3.
3: Squad 4 is on 3.
0: Squad 4.
1: 3 units, G4. Okay.
0: G4, Lady St. Mary's.
1: We have 2 BLS units and a medic unit in Rock 2. Would you like to hold them all?
0: Yeah, 1 BLS for check out the patients out of the vehicle. Everything looks good except some scratches on her neck.
1: Direct. 498, you can return to service. 397 is going to be closer.
3: 498 is ready.
1: One of those, right?

0: Chiefway 141.
1: Who is he?
0: What's your location?
1: Sorry, old Madison, I know.
0: Andre, when you get here, we got an active gas leak that I need to control. And if you don't mind, get somebody to come up to Earl Dean Road, and the patient will be up there. The family should be here in a minute, huh?
1: Okay.

0: 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Just, pull up, the road before Old Dean's Road. 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Redirect. 12 Force on location, same range.
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0: 197.
1: ALS 197, we have the patient on the phone now. We're upgraded to an ALS 40924, 40924 Lake in Brighton View Drive. It's a 96-year-old female, originally had a medical alarm. 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

0: ABP, and you're responding with ambulance 197-40924 Lake and Brentview Drive. It's called in by the alarm company, advised they received a medical alarm activation for a 96-year-old. And they advise they're dizzy and can't get up.
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0: 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Should be aware, we do have PD en route. The scene is going to be secure, though.
1: 389.

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0: 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It's going to be in the parking lot of the Shore United Bank. PD is going to be sponsoring with 2 17-year-olds for checkup.
1: 797,
2: correct. Chief 4A, St. Mary's.
3: Chief 1B.
0: 4A.
2: I'll go ahead and release the squad. Chief 141, okay. So the tow truck gets here, and I'll remain on the scene. We can go ahead and take the channel, and we'll go to one if we need to talk.
0: I copy, releasing squad for hoarding 141 for the tow. Alpha 2 is going to be without at 1029. Switch communications back over to Alpha 2.

0: Beauty St. Mary's, or they have a parking lot somewhere?
1: The police and I, they were in the parking lot of the Shore United Bank. They were in the middle of the road, and they moved into the parking lot.
0: Okay, I'm going to proceed down to the bank there. Nothing here at the intersection.
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1: Chief Way to St. Mary's, FYI. A family member is taking her to the hospital. 141 will be remaining on scene till the tow truck gets there.
0: Chief 4, I'm dark.

Echo Box 202, Sherlock Hall Veterans Home, 29449 Sherlock Hall Road, hurt back pain. Ambulance 297 due to respond at 1104.

0: 297.
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0: Two nine seven,
2: you're responding to your veterans home, 29449 Shuttle Hall Road, wing 3B, room 309B, for a 84-year-old male complaining of back pain and rib pain.

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0: 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Medic 101, you're responding with ambulance 397, 21631 Liberty Street, apartment 1625, for a 64-year-old male with trouble breathing.
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Station 29, ambulance 797, due to respond at 1206.

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0: 18, responding with ambulance 397, 46,895, Morning Dew Lane, apartment 308 for a 24-year-old male. Just being short of breath with a headache.
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0: 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I got nothing evident from the Alpha Delta side. The building is not being evacuated. I'm out with security now.
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Ambulance 68 didn't respond at 1541.

Echo Box Chill 2, Charlotte Hall Veterans 1, 29449 Charlotte Hall Road, for a fall. Ambulance 299, paramedic ambulance 299, good response at 1544.

1097, you're signed with PA209, be there until 29449 Charlotte Hall Road. It's going to be wing 3C, room 3, section 3, team B, for a 82-year-old male. He fell out of bed. He's confused and complaining of hip pain. 297 is yours.

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It's going to be a 61-year-old female, feels dizzy, has normal blood pressure, has body pain.

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0: box, 912H, 3 Oxford, MacArthur Boulevard, Prime UC with injuries, Station 9, Station 38, ambulance 397, ambulance 68, due to respond at 1658.
1: 6-8.
0: 6-8. 6-8. Officer.
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0: 46,207 Sebastian Court. And you call advisor with a small brush fire that was spreading.
1: Anchor 6, through with 4.
2: Copy.
0: Engine Tinker 63. 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
2: Six, 3 is on 2.
0: 6, 3.
3: 397.
0: 397, Offer 2. Turn it on. Engineer 941-68397. It's going to be at the intersection of Triage Road. Sorry, at the intersection of Fremont and MacArthur Boulevard. Two vehicles possibly have injuries.
2: Nine 4 to 397, it's gonna be in your northbound lane as far as the PNC Bank. And 94 Samaritans, I'm on scene. I got two vehicle rear end style collision on same operator injuries.
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1: That's a negative.
0: I copy. 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
1: I copy. 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
0: That's right.

Ambulance 297 cleared the hospital out of service due to crew. 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
1: from the forward request.
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0: D39, 4773, Devon Circle. Common pull, baby. 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

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Station 1, ambulance 198 due to response, 1823.

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0: Hammond 68 Alpha 2.
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0: Command to St. Mary's, where's my medical coming from? I have a priority patient.
1: I'm coming from the building. I'll be there in about 2.5 minutes.
0: Okay. I need you to get me an assessment on this patient. See where I want to go with it.

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1: One three two command. 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
2: Not at this time. Maybe a diabetic issue.
1: 297 priority 3 to St. Mary's Hospital.
0: Stand by, 399.

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1: Additional rescue box 108 appointment count road and Lux Creek Road for the MVC with injuries. And 109, I'll do the response 1835.
0: 198 command, we're going to be clear momentarily. We're going to back up to you.

0: one unit responding, 19352 guys, all road. Call of the male subject that was running a four wheeler and a wreck. His head's bleeding from the back. She was looking at the house.
1: 6-1's direct.
2: Three, now direct.

0: Mariners, Squad 1.
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0: Units 1 and 8 got the sound refusal and they're assessing the second patient. Do you still need the second BLS unit?
1: Negative, you can go ahead and cancel it. They're on the scene now and we're good.
0: And it's soon after you've switched over, you can remain service.
2: Under.

0: 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What call are you going to?
1: The NVC on Point Lookout, Bus Free.
0: Well, now you grab it in service 198. It's already on scene dealing with it.
1: Hi, copy. What was the call that they called for a second bailiff, Gina?
0: That's correct. Command canceled it.
1: On direct, where is it?

0: 3906 line.
1: Second VLS unit.
2: It's going to be a single patient. You can return.
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Primaries. All stations, all monitors, stand by for the death announcement. The 2nd District Volunteer Fire Department and Rescue Squad announces with sadness the passing of life member Joan E. Adams on Monday, May 11, 2026. Joan's life was marked by dedicated service to others. Joan began her affiliation with the department in the 1960s as a member of what was then the Ladies Auxiliary. She held multiple leadership positions in that organization, including president in 1969 to 1970. When the Rescue Squad was incorporated into the department in 1973, Joan became a charter member. She and her late husband, past president and past chief James G. Adams, graduated as emergency medical technicians following the class held at Valley Lee in 1973 to 1974. Over 29 years of service, Joan held a variety of officer positions within the department and received several awards for her performance and response to incidents. Joan was also a charter member when the St. Mary's County Advanced Life Support Unit was formed in the early 1980s, and she was a graduate of the first cardiac rescue technician course offered in St. Mary's County. Services for Joan Adams will be on Monday, May 18th at Mattingly Gardner Funeral Home, viewing from 1700 to 2000, EMS prayers at 1900. A funeral mass will be held at 11 a.m. on Friday, May 22nd, 2026, at St. George Catholic Church, Valley Lee, Maryland. Interment will follow in the St. George Catholic Cemetery, Valley. If there's any questions, please contact Chief 6, 1902.

0: 761 the same areas. Paramedic ambulance 389 is going to be transporting the Caffrey's and by ground.
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0: 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Just been live. 639-670, continue to respond.
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0: 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He's got a blood pressure of 141 over 70. Madison, protocol was administered.
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1: 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Engine tanker 94, squad 3, engine 132, ambulance 38, ambulance 397, ambulance 198, and medic 103 are due. 1941.
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0: I got a statement. 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
4: Cameron, Chief 3, CD Cameron. On the scene, you have a single story commercial building, side Alpha, Bravo, Charlie Delta, nothing evident. Unless you have another chief officer on the scene, I'll then establish command.
0: St. Mary's is correct. On the scene, nothing evident. Establish command. 1943.
6: Chief Ray, 9-3-1-3.

0: 4 on the record. You got your own hydrant. 225-90 Buck Hewitt.
1: And 9-4 to Calvert, Chief Barisi. I'll go ahead and take your investigation group.
2: How about that? St. Mary's, what are you missing? Do you have a call?
0: She's 39B, and it's 388, and it's 397, and we're going to be behind 22590, off Thompson yes. Court and Street Court.
2: Okay, investigation, just let me know how many patients you have.

0: investigation group command. Right now, it sounds like we've got about four patients not feeling well. Breathing at the door as follows. 0 CO, 0 H2S, 0 LEO, 21.5% oxygen. I got 3 personnel injuries.
1: Please
0: bring
1: 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You're on Alpha 2. 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
0: My apologies, my radio was acting up. We have 0 CO, 0 H2S, 0 LEL, 21.5 oxygen at the door. I've got at least 4 people complaining of not feeling well. We're entering the structure with 4 personnel.
1: I copy you guys, 0 radios at the door. You're entering the structure now. There's 4 people want to be assisted by EMS.
0: There's 3 patients in their vehicles right by the front door. They said that they're feeling dizzy and lightheaded and that they would like to be checked out.

0: Alpha with your buggy and assess the situation of the patients that need to be evaluated, and then you can call the ambulance as soon as you need them.
1: All right.
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0: And command to Lieutenant 9, or Engine 9-4 Investigation Group. 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
3: Negative. I think we're good at this time. We made contact with the pharmacist. He's got a lockup because it's a controlled environment, but he's making his way out. He is complaining of feeling unwell as well.
0: Okay, so 4 people, so total. Copy.
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0: concern on Vita. 388. I have one patient at least to be checked out. The other two are still determining whether they want to be. So why don't you go ahead and come over for now?
1: 388 copies.

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0: I'm direct priority two, St. Mary's.

0: after talking to the pharmacist, he would like to be checked out as well if we could come over.
1: That's right.
2: US 18 to Chief 39E. I'm approaching. Do you want me on the Alpha side or do you want me staging?
0: Alpha side is fine.
2: Copy. I'll see you for it.

0: 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You have 198. The stage, they're pulling off of Riverside Alpha.
1: Right where they're at, it's fine.

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0: Ambulance 388, ambulance 397, 198 are all evaluating patients. You can either go with T30RB or each unit individually. Command server new, and they'll give you their disposition.
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